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0: Boost weather for Huntsville.
6: Cloudy, low of 7 with a chance of scattered showers. It will be mainly cloudy throughout the day, warming up to a high of 12. On Thursday, it's going to be sunny at a high of 15. Then on Friday, cloudy, high of 19.
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7: 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I mean, as a songwriter, you probably have had a lot of visions of creating a song. 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Why is that important to you?
8: Well, it's important to me because I was a new artist. I still am an emerging artist. And I've been an artist most of my life. And we need platforms. We need avenues in order to share our art with the world. You know, people love music and they really want it. I wanted to see a place where the little guy, whether you're in a big city or a small town, can really like share what they can do. I want to see who's out there.
7: I was going to ask you, what's the biggest hope for this vision? But I thought maybe I could start there as a national music director and regional content manager for, you know, a couple decades. Weekly, I deal with artists, young artists who are looking for ways to get started. And you have to tell them, look, this is a process. This is a process that you have to go through. And a lot of them think, hey, well, I just wrote a song and I put it down. Is this how it works? No, it's about relationships. It's about the creativity you have. And what you do as an artist, I'm sure you can attest to this, and your hope for the vision, I think probably teaching those young artists what to do and how to do it would be a bonus way of communicating with someone who needs it, right?
8: Absolutely.

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9: Cloudy, low of 7 with a chance of scattered showers. It will be mainly cloudy throughout the day, warming up to a high of 12. On Thursday, it's going to be sunny at a high of 15. Then on Friday, cloudy, high of 19.
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10: There is a severe thunderstorm watch in effect for the Huntsville and surrounding area. There is a chance of strong winds, ping-pong-sized hail, and the risk of a tornado. Cloudy, dropping down to a low of 7 with a chance of scattered showers and possible thunderstorms. On Wednesday, it will be mainly cloudy at a high of 12. Then on Thursday, sunny, high of 15.
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11: There is a severe thunderstorm watch in effect for the Huntsville and surrounding area. There is a chance of strong winds, ping-pong-sized hail, and the risk of a tornado. Cloudy, dropping down to a low of 7 with a chance of scattered showers and possible thunderstorms. On Wednesday, it will be mainly cloudy at a high of 12. Then on Thursday, sunny, high of 15.
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0: Moose weather for Huntsville.
5: There is a severe thunderstorm watch in effect for the Huntsville and surrounding area. There is a chance of strong winds, ping-pong-sized hail, and the risk of a tornado. Cloudy, dropping down to a low of 7 with a chance of scattered showers and possible thunderstorms. On Wednesday, it will be mainly cloudy at a high of 12. Then on Thursday, sunny, high of 15.
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0: Moose weather for Huntsville.
10: There is a severe thunderstorm watch in effect for the Huntsville and surrounding area. There is a chance of strong winds, ping-pong-sized hail, and the risk of a tornado. Cloudy, dropping down to a low of 7 with a chance of scattered showers and possible thunderstorms. On Wednesday, it will be mainly cloudy at a high of 12. Then on Thursday, sunny, high of 15.
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14: There is a severe thunderstorm watch in effect for the Huntsville and surrounding area. There is a chance of strong winds, ping-pong-sized hail, and the risk of a tornado. Cloudy, dropping down to a low of 7 with a chance of scattered showers and possible thunderstorms. On Wednesday, it will be mainly cloudy at a high of 12. Then on Thursday, sunny, high of 15.
15: Huntsville's biggest variety.
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7: Moose weather for Huntsville.
8: There is a severe thunderstorm watch in effect for the Huntsville and surrounding area. There is a chance of strong winds, ping-pong-sized hail, and the risk of a tornado. Cloudy, dropping down to a low of 7 with a chance of scattered showers and possible thunderstorms. On Wednesday, it will be mainly cloudy at a high of 12. Then on Thursday, sunny, high of 15.
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0: Moose weather for Huntsville.
6: Cloudy, low of 7 with a chance of scattered showers. It will be mainly cloudy throughout the day, warming up to a high of 12. On Thursday, it's going to be sunny at a high of 15. Then on Friday, cloudy, high of 19.
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0: Boost weather for Huntsville.
3: Cloudy, low of 7 with a chance of scattered showers. It will be mainly cloudy throughout the day, warming up to a high of 12. On Thursday, it's going to be sunny at a high of 15. Then on Friday, cloudy, high of 19.
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8: Cloudy, low of 7 with a chance of scattered showers. It will be mainly cloudy throughout the day, warming up to a high of 12. On Thursday, it's going to be sunny at a high of 15. Then on Friday, cloudy, high of 19.
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4: Cloudy, low of 7 with a chance of scattered showers. It will be mainly cloudy throughout the day, warming up to a high of 12. On Thursday, it's going to be sunny at a high of 15. Then on Friday, cloudy, high of 19.
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0: Moose weather for Huntsville.
6: Cloudy, low of 7 with a chance of scattered showers. It will be mainly cloudy throughout the day, warming up to a high of 12. On Thursday, it's going to be sunny at a high of 15. Then on Friday, cloudy, high of 19.
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0: Boost weather for Huntsville.
5: Cloudy, low of 7 with a chance of scattered showers. It will be mainly cloudy throughout the day, warming up to a high of 12. On Thursday, it's going to be sunny at a high of 15. Then on Friday, cloudy, high of 19.
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0: Moose weather for Huntsville.
16: Cloudy, low of 7 with a chance of scattered showers. It will be mainly cloudy throughout the day, warming up to a high of 12. On Thursday, it's going to be sunny at a high of 15. Then on Friday, cloudy, high of 19.
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10: Cloudy, low of 7 with a chance of scattered showers. It will be mainly cloudy throughout the day, warming up to a high of 12. On Thursday, it's going to be sunny at a high of 15. Then on Friday, cloudy, high of 19.
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7: Cloudy, low of 7 with a chance of scattered showers. It will be mainly cloudy throughout the day, warming up to a high of 12. On Thursday, it's going to be sunny at a high of 15. Then on Friday, cloudy, high of 19.
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6: Cloudy, low of 7 with a chance of scattered showers. It will be mainly cloudy throughout the day, warming up to a high of 12. On Thursday, it's going to be sunny at a high of 15. Then on Friday, cloudy, high of 19.
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0: Moose weather for Huntsville.
5: Cloudy, low of 7 with a chance of scattered showers. It will be mainly cloudy throughout the day, warming up to a high of 12. On Thursday, it's going to be sunny at a high of 15. Then on Friday, cloudy, high of 19.
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0: Moose weather for Huntsville.
4: Cloudy, low of 7 with a chance of scattered showers. It will be mainly cloudy throughout the day, warming up to a high of 12. On Thursday, it's going to be sunny at a high of 15. Then on Friday, cloudy, high of 19.
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1: Good morning, I'm Richard Coffin. A 19-year-old man is dead after being struck by a fallen tree on Clearwater Lake Road in Port Sydney. Huntsville OPP say the incident happened at about 9 Monday night. Police say hazardous conditions persist across Muskoka with reports of fallen trees and downed hydro lines. They're encouraging residents to exercise caution when traveling and avoid areas affected by storm damage. A 13-year-old from Brampton is facing stunt driving charges following a police pursuit in Gravenhurst. Police say around 3:30 yesterday morning, Bracebridge OPP were contacted by Peel Regional Police about a youth who took his parents' vehicle and was potentially driving to Gravenhurst to see friends. The OPP says officers located the vehicle in Gravenhurst near Lofty Pines Drive and attempted a traffic stop, but the vehicle attempted to flee. They say it eventually left the roadway on Doe Lake Road, and the driver, who was not injured, was taken into custody. As a result, the 13-year-old is facing four charges, including dangerous driving, taking a motor vehicle without consent, and stunt driving. He was slated to appear in court yesterday. Muskoka EMS is celebrating its paramedics during Paramedic Services Week, which runs through Sunday. Deputy Chief Stuart McKinnon says the week is an opportunity to celebrate and highlight the great work paramedics are doing, while also showcasing who they are and their presence in the community.
2: I don't think there are many jobs in the world that are tougher than being a paramedic. Equally, there aren't many in the world that are as rewarding as being a paramedic. So we really want to just emphasize the great work they do and celebrate.
1: McKinnon says a major highlight of the week will be a virtual Paramedic for a Day event hosted on their social media tomorrow. During the event, people will be able to follow a Muskoka Paramedic Services crew through an entire shift starting at 7 in the morning. And the Canadian Forces Snowbirds are getting new planes. However, they aren't expected to arrive until the early 2030s, meaning this season will be their last flying season for a few years. Defense Minister David McGuinty announced the 60-year-old Tudor jets are being retired, with Ottawa purchasing the CT-157 Siskin II for the team. The feds say the new fleet will ensure that Canadians and supporters across North America will continue to enjoy the iconic nine-plane Snowbirds formation for generations to come. The Snowbirds have performed over 2,700 air displays for over 140 million people.
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3: Moose Sports. Last night in New York, the Blue Jays came up just short again, losing to the Yankees 5-4. Starter Dylan Cease lasted five innings, allowing two homers while striking out nine in the loss. In NBA playoff action, the Knicks needed overtime to beat the Cavs 115-104, taking Game 1 of the Eastern Conference Finals. And the WNBA's Toronto Tempo were in Phoenix last night, where they beat the Mercury 98-90.
0: Moose weather for Huntsville.
3: Just a few clouds to start our Wednesday. We're currently at 10, reaching a high of 12 with sun and clouds forecasted for the afternoon. A few clouds tonight into the minuses. A risk of frost as we drop to minus 1. Sunny tomorrow should reach a high of 14. Spot a slowdown this morning. Be sure to reach out when we call or text 705-789-4464. 604 on a Wednesday, and it's Terrence Trent Darby here on the Moose.

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0: Brock Cunningham.
1: Back with Brock on the Wednesday morning drive. Good to talk to you and good to be heard. Some say it was a storm that took us down yesterday morning, but I can't help but feel that the Habs Game 7 win somehow affected the power grip. On the way, we're talking sleeping through a power outage later nights in Ontario, courtesy of the World Cup, taking classes outdoors, and a little later, World B-Day. 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

0: Melissa Effridge here on Huntsville's Biggest Variety 105.5. The Moose 620 on a Wednesday. Power has been restored to the majority of Hydro One customers throughout cottage country, but still some outages. We're going to give you some details when we come back. Stay tuned.
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0: Just a few clouds to kick off our Wednesday. We're at 11, a high of only 12 for the afternoon. Cloudy and cooler tonight into the minuses. We dropped down to minus one. There is a risk of frost throughout the region. Sunny tomorrow, high near 14. We're still seeing a few scattered power outages across Muskoka this morning. Hydro One says the estimated time of restorations range from noon to 4 p.m. today. Hydro One customers can text WATT, that's W-A-T-T-S, or 92887 to report an outage or check for restoration times. Of course, if you spot a slowdown this morning, be sure to hit us up with a call or a text, 705-789-4464. Fix one thing leads to another on the Moose.

Fix one thing leads to another here on the Moose. Brock here joining you on the morning drive for Huntsville's biggest variety. We hope you didn't have too tough of a time dealing with the latest round of power outages. You know what I learned during this time is that I am completely incapable of sleeping without a fan. It does not matter if it is January or June. If there is not a fan humming beside my bed, my brain starts to go, what is this? We're not going anywhere. This ain't going to work. Power goes out. Tried everything. Opened windows. Deep breathing. Counting sheep. At one point, considered sleeping in the car where there was air conditioning. Yeah, that sweet, sweet white noise. I think we've got to consider adding a portable battery-powered fan to the emergency kit. Forget the beans and flashlights for a second. If you're like me, you cannot sleep without that little breeze and that little hum. What about you? 705-789-4464. Moose News is on the way. Nelly Furtado to get us there. I'm like a bird.

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1: Good morning, I'm Richard Coffin. A 19-year-old man is dead after being struck by a fallen tree on Clearwater Lake Road in Port Sydney. Huntsville OPP say the incident happened at about 9 Monday night. Police say hazardous conditions persist across Muskoka with reports of fallen trees and downed hydro lines. They're encouraging residents to exercise caution when traveling and avoid areas affected by storm damage. A 13-year-old from Brampton is facing stunt driving charges following a police pursuit in Gravenhurst. Police say around 3:30 yesterday morning, Bracebridge OPP were contacted by Peel Regional Police about a youth who took his parents' vehicle and was potentially driving to Gravenhurst to see friends. The OPP says officers located the vehicle in Gravenhurst near Lofty Pines Drive and attempted a traffic stop, but the vehicle attempted to flee. They say it eventually left the roadway on Doe Lake Road, and the driver, who was not injured, was taken into custody. As a result, the 13-year-old is facing 4 charges, including dangerous driving, taking a motor vehicle without consent, and stunt driving. He was slated to appear in court yesterday. Muskoka EMS is celebrating its paramedics during Paramedic Services Week, which runs through Sunday. Deputy Chief Stuart McKinnon says the week is an opportunity to celebrate and highlight the great work paramedics are doing, while also showcasing who they are and their presence in the community.
2: I don't think there are many jobs in the world that are tougher than being a paramedic. Equally, there aren't many in the world that are as rewarding as being a paramedic. So we really want to just emphasize the great work they do and celebrate.
1: McKinnon says a major highlight of the week will be a virtual Paramedic for a Day event hosted on their social media tomorrow. During the event, people will be able to follow a Muskoka Paramedic Services crew through an entire shift starting at 7 in the morning. And the Canadian Forces Snowbirds are getting new planes. However, they aren't expected to arrive until the early 2030s, meaning this season will be their last flying season for a few years. Defense Minister David McGuinty announced the 60-year-old Tudor jets are being retired, with Ottawa purchasing the CT-157 Siskin II for the team. The feds say the new fleet will ensure that Canadians and supporters across North America will continue to enjoy the iconic 9-plane Snowbirds formation for generations to come. The Snowbirds have performed over 2,700 air displays for over 140 million people.
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3: Good Moose Sports. Last night in New York, the Blue Jays came up just short again, losing to the Yankees 5-4. Starter Dylan Cease lasted 5 innings, allowing 2 homers while striking out 9 in the loss. In NBA playoff action, the Knicks needed overtime to beat the Cavs 115-104, taking Game 1 of the Eastern Conference Finals. And the WNBA's Toronto Tempo were in Phoenix last night, where they beat the Mercury 98-90.
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3: Just a few clouds to kick off our Wednesday. We're at 11 and steady at 12 throughout the afternoon. Mix of sun and clouds expected. Tonight's going to get cooler, down to minus 11. Risk of frost, a few clouds, sunshine, high of 14 tomorrow. Hit us up with a call or text 705-789-4464. On the way, we talk taking the classroom outdoors. Stick around. It's Walk the Moon.

Blast and Bob Seger on the Wednesday morning drive. Huntsville's biggest Friday, Brock here, keeping you company. So yesterday, due to power outages, we had a number of schools in the dark in Huntsville, but they stayed open, which immediately raised the question on our Facebook page, okay, but what exactly are they going to be doing all day? Is it recess until 3? Do they roll out the hardest math lesson ever on a blackboard? Or maybe it's just outdoor classes all day long? And it got us thinking, you know, outdoor classes are a real thing. Not that I experienced them as a kid other than phys ed, but my father, he's a teacher, taught an outdoor education course for 2 semesters. At the time, I assumed the school did not want to give him an office, but no, turns out to be a legitimate class. So I'm curious, did you ever take any classes outdoors in school? And if you could invent a brand new outdoor course, what might it be? Advanced Hammock Studies, Intro to Cloud Watching, Generator Starting 101, or Blackfly Avoidance 101. Hit me up with a call or text. Take me out. Franz Ferdinand is here on the Moose.

0: Ferdinand, take me out here. Moose Mornings on the way. We talk the latest in Ontario booze news, courtesy of the World Cup. 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
1: A plate, a plate, a plate, a plate, a plate, a plate. Brock here for Huntsville's biggest variety. Have you heard the latest booze news? The 2026 FIFA World Cup is about to turn last call into a much later call, with the government announcing that licensed bars and restaurants across the province will be allowed to serve up some booze until 4 a.m. during the World Cup. It runs from June 11th to July 19th, lining up with the tournament, and the province says it is designed to support tourism, soccer fans, and local businesses. And if you've ever tried to find a place open past 11 here, it feels like a whole new world, which raises some important questions. Will this actually change your nightlife? Not me. I have children. I haven't been to a bar in 9 months. Should 4 a.m. last call be a permanent thing? And more importantly, what else should be open until 4 in the morning? Because my late night drinking days may be behind me, but the idea of sitting down to an Eggs Benedict at 3 a.m., that is a movement I can get behind. Whatever happened to that classic 24-hour diner? There was a time no matter what kind of night you had, you could always count on some greasy hash browns, bottomless coffee, and a sassy waitress to get you through the rest of the night slash morning. That's our question for you. Hit us up with a call or a text at 705-789-4464.
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0: Moose weather for Huntsville.
1: A few clouds. We're at 10. We're getting up to 13 this afternoon with a mix of sun and clouds forecasted today. Cooler temps arrive tonight, down to minus 1, and a few clouds tomorrow. Sunny. And a high of 14. Moose News right after this. It's Outkast.

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1: Good morning, I'm Richard Coffin. A 19-year-old man is dead after being struck by a fallen tree on Clearwater Lake Road in Port Sydney. Huntsville OPP say the incident happened at about 9 Monday night. Police say hazardous conditions persist across Muskoka with reports of fallen trees and downed hydro lines. They're encouraging residents to exercise caution when traveling and avoid areas affected by storm damage. A 13-year-old from Brampton is facing stunt driving charges following a police pursuit in Gravenhurst. Police say around

0: EMS is celebrating its paramedics during Paramedic Services Week, which runs through Sunday. Deputy Chief Stuart McKinnon says the week is an opportunity to celebrate and highlight the great work paramedics are doing, while also showcasing who they are and their presence in the community.
1: I don't think there are many jobs in the world that are tougher than being a paramedic. Equally, there aren't many in the world that are as rewarding as being a paramedic. So we really want to just emphasize the great work they do and celebrate.
0: McKinnon says a major highlight of the week will be a virtual Paramedic for a Day event hosted on their social media tomorrow. During the event, people will be able to follow a Muskoka Paramedic Services crew through an entire shift starting at 7 in the morning. And the Canadian Forces Snowbirds are getting new planes. However, they aren't expected to arrive until the early 2030s, meaning this season will be their last flying season for a few years. Defense Minister David McGuinty announced the 60-year-old Tudor jets are being retired, with Ottawa purchasing the CT-157 Siskin II for the team. The feds say the new fleet will ensure that Canadians and supporters across North America will continue to enjoy the iconic nine-plane Snowbirds formation for generations to come. The Snowbirds have performed over 2,700 air displays for over 140 million people.
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5: Good Moose Sports. Last night in New York, the Blue Jays came up just short again, losing to the Yankees 5-4. Starter Dylan Cease lasted five innings, allowing two homers while striking out nine in the loss. In NBA playoff action, the Knicks needed overtime to beat the Cavs 115-104, taking game one of the Eastern Conference Finals. And the WNBA's Toronto Tempo were in Phoenix last night, where they beat the Mercury 98-90.
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5: A few clouds to start our Wednesday, with sun and clouds forecasted for the afternoon. The high near 13 today. Cooler tonight, cloudy skies and a low of minus one with a risk of frost. Tomorrow, sunny and up to 14. Still seeing reports of a few minor power outages throughout the region. Hydro One says the estimated times for restoration range from noon to 4 p.m. today, and customers can text Watts, that's W-A-T-T-S, to report a new outage or check for the latest restoration time. How's your morning drive looking? 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
0: Moose weather for Huntsville.
16: A few clouds to start our Wednesday, with sun and clouds forecasted for the afternoon. The high near 13 today. Cooler tonight, cloudy skies and a low of minus 1 with a risk of frost. Tomorrow, sunny and up to 14. Still seeing reports of a few minor power outages throughout the region. Hydro One says the estimated times for restoration range from noon to 4 p.m. today, and customers can text Watts, that's W-A-T-T-S, to report a new outage or check for the latest restoration time. How's your morning drive looking? 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
1: Good morning, I'm Richard Coffin. A 19-year-old man is dead after being struck by a fallen tree on Clearwater Lake Road in Port Sydney. Huntsville OPP say the incident happened at about 9 Monday night. Police say hazardous conditions persist across Muskoka with reports of fallen trees and downed hydro lines. They're encouraging residents to exercise caution when traveling and avoid areas affected by storm damage. A 13-year-old from Brampton is facing stunt driving charges following a police pursuit in Gravenhurst. Police say around 3:30 yesterday morning, Bracebridge OPP were contacted by Peel Regional Police about a youth who took his parents' vehicle and was potentially driving to Gravenhurst to see friends. The OPP says officers located the vehicle in Gravenhurst near Lofty Pines Drive and attempted a traffic stop, but the vehicle attempted to flee. They say it eventually left the roadway on Doe Lake Road, and the driver, who was not injured, was taken into custody. As a result, the 13-year-old is facing 4 charges, including dangerous driving, taking a motor vehicle without consent, and stunt driving. He was slated to appear in court yesterday. Muskoka EMS is celebrating its paramedics during Paramedic Services Week, which runs through Sunday. Deputy Chief Stuart McKinnon says the week is an opportunity to celebrate and highlight the great work paramedics are doing, while also showcasing who they are and their presence in the community.
2: I don't think there are many jobs in the world that are tougher than being a paramedic. Equally, there aren't many in the world that are as rewarding as being a paramedic. So we really want to just emphasize the great work they do and celebrate.
1: McKinnon says a major highlight of the week will be a virtual Paramedic for a Day event hosted on their social media tomorrow. During the event, people will be able to follow a Muskoka Paramedic Services crew through an entire shift starting at 7 in the morning. And the Canadian Forces Snowbirds are getting new planes. However, they aren't expected to arrive until the early 2030s, meaning this season will be their last flying season for a few years. Defense Minister David McGuinty announced the 60-year-old Tudor jets are being retired, with Ottawa purchasing the CT-157 Siskin II for the team. The feds say the new fleet will ensure that Canadians and supporters across North America will continue to enjoy the iconic 9-plane Snowbirds formation for generations to come. The Snowbirds have performed over 2,700 air displays for over 140 million people.
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3: Good Moose Sports. Last night in New York, the Blue Jays came up just short again, losing to the Yankees 5-4. Starter Dylan Cease lasted 5 innings, allowing 2 homers while striking out 9 in the loss. In NBA playoff action, the Knicks needed overtime to beat the Cavs 115-104, taking Game 1 of the Eastern Conference Finals. And the WNBA's Toronto Tempo were in Phoenix last night, where they beat the Mercury 98-90.
0: Moose weather for Huntsville.
3: A cloudy start to Wednesday. We're currently at 10, reaching a high near 13 this afternoon. Sun and clouds forecasted. Chilly tonight, down a -1, a risk of frost and a few clouds. Tomorrow, sunny at a high of 14. Still seeing some minor pockets of power outages throughout cottage country. The ETR ranges between noon and 4 p.m. today. Spot a slowdown on the morning drive. Be sure to let us know. 705-789-4464. There's a lot to celebrate this week, but today we celebrate the bee. It is World Bee Day, and without bees, we'd have a lot less things to enjoy other than honey, apples, strawberries, blueberries, cherries, peaches, cucumbers, pumpkins, melons, almonds, coffee. Well, at least a lot less of it. Could we survive without bees? Maybe, but it wouldn't be very fun. We also wouldn't have our next rocker. Well, we would, but he would not sound nearly as cool. Gordon Sumner shares the story behind Sting.
4: The clean version is it's a nickname I was given at school by someone who had a sense of humor. I used to wear these pullovers, I think you call them here, with stripes on, like a bumblebee. It was black and yellow, and I looked like a bumblebee, and he called me Sting. And everybody who got to know me after that called me Sting. My mother calls me Sting.
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1: Back with Brock on the morning drive for Huntsville's biggest variety. If you're just tuning in, last hour we talked about Ontario extending last call to 4 a.m. during the FIFA World Cup. The idea is to help bars and restaurants handle the late night crowds. Feel free to share your take at 705-789-4464, whether you think it's a good idea, bad idea, or something we should make permanent. Scott says, this isn't new. I know about 20 years ago in Vancouver, bars were allowed to serve until 4 a.m. It was meant to thin out the crowds downtown waiting for cabs at 2 a.m. To get another take on a World B-Day, we are now joined by an individual who is literally always buzzed. Buzz Lightbeer. Ooh, I like that. Buzz, what are your thoughts? Interesting. And you don't think this could lead to more late-night criminal behavior? Fair point. So it could help out local pubs and restaurants. I see. Strong economic analysis as always. Thank you, Buzz. Hey, before you go, can you make that vuvuzela sound that they make during soccer games? Awesome. He's Buzz Lightyear, a bee with a bit of a pollination problem.
0: Huntsville's biggest variety. 105.5.

0: August Friday. Do you subscribe to expiration dates? A recent report showing Canadians wasting billions every year throwing out food they think has expired but may still be okay. Our Muskoka Lighting Company Morning Laugh talks best before dates. That's right after the break.
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0: Moose Weather for Huntsville.
13: A few clouds to start our Wednesday, with sun and clouds forecasted for the afternoon. The high near 13 today. Cooler tonight, cloudy skies and a low of minus 1 with a risk of frost. Tomorrow, sunny and up to 14. Still seeing reports of a few minor power outages throughout the region. Hydro One says the estimated times for restoration range from noon to 4 p.m. today, and customers can text Watts, that's W-A-T-T-S, to report a new outage or check for the latest restoration time. How's your morning drive looking? 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
1: Good morning, I'm Richard Coffin. A 19-year-old man is dead after being struck by a fallen tree on Clearwater Lake Road in Port Sydney. Huntsville OPP say the incident happened at about 9 Monday night. Police say hazardous conditions persist across Muskoka with reports of fallen trees and downed hydro lines. They're encouraging residents to exercise caution when traveling and avoid areas affected by storm damage. A 13-year-old from Brampton is facing stunt driving charges following a police pursuit in Gravenhurst. Police say around 3:30 yesterday morning, Bracebridge OPP were contacted by Peel Regional Police about a youth who took his parents' vehicle and was potentially driving to Gravenhurst to see friends. The OPP says officers located the vehicle in Gravenhurst near Lofty Pines Drive and attempted a traffic stop, but the vehicle attempted to flee. They say it eventually left the roadway on Doe Lake Road, and the driver, who was not injured, was taken into custody. As a result, the 13-year-old is facing four charges, including dangerous driving, taking a motor vehicle without consent, and stunt driving. He was slated to appear in court yesterday. Muskoka EMS is celebrating its paramedics during Paramedic Services Week, which runs through Sunday. Deputy Chief Stuart McKinnon says the week is an opportunity to celebrate and highlight the great work paramedics are doing, while also showcasing who they are and their presence in the community.
2: I don't think there are many jobs in the world that are tougher than being a paramedic. Equally, there aren't many in the world that are as rewarding as being

0: for the team. The feds say the new fleet will ensure that Canadians and supporters across North America will continue to enjoy the iconic nine-plane Snowbirds formation for generations to come. The Snowbirds have performed over 2,700 air displays for over 140 million people.
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4: Moose Sports. Last night in New York, the Blue Jays came up just short again, losing to the Yankees 5-4. Starter Dylan Cease lasted five innings, allowing two homers while striking out nine in the loss. In NBA playoff action, the Knicks needed overtime to beat the Cavs 115-104, taking game one of the Eastern Conference Finals. And the WNBA's Toronto Tempo were in Phoenix last night, where they beat the Mercury 98-90.
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4: Still looking at a few clouds this morning, currently at 10, 13 our high this afternoon. Mix of sun and clouds expected later today. Cooler temps arrive overnight, down to minus one, and partly cloudy. There is a risk of frost. Then tomorrow, sunny and up to 14. Spot a slowdown, be sure to let us know with a call or text 705-789-4464. Still seeing some minor power outages throughout cottage country. Reminder, ETR is between 12 and noon today. If your Hydro One customer is still in the dark, we encourage you to text Watts, that's WATTS, or 92887 to report a new outage or check for the latest on restoration times. Of course, if you spot a slowdown, be sure to let us know. Call or text for the morning drive at 705-789-4464. We pit the fellas against the ladies with another Battle of the Sexist Style question brought to you by Windmill Bakery Bistro, coming up in just a few minutes.
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1: 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It's time for one of our favorite style questions, Battle of the Sexes. An over-representation. According to research, 100% of blanks are female. Clue, I and perhaps you may have seen a bunch of blanks this past weekend. What is our answer? 705-789-4464. According to research, 100% of blanks happen to be female. Your best guess, give me a call, shoot me a text.

0: Dude Looks Like a Lady. We're rocking out to Aerosmith on the Wednesday morning drive. It's another battle of the sexes style question. Answer this if you can. According to research, 100% of blanks happen to be female. You may have seen a bunch of blanks this past weekend. What are we talking about? Give me a call. Shoot me a text. 705-789-4464. It is not boats. Great guess, Rick. It is not dandelions. It is also not joggers. Did I run into any joggers over the weekend? No, they got out of the way in time. Black flies is the number one answer. Not it either, but we're getting warm. 705-789-4464.
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1: Moose weather for Huntsville.
0: A few clouds to start our Wednesday with sun and clouds forecasted for the afternoon. The high near 13 today. Cooler tonight, cloudy skies and a low of minus 1 with a risk of frost. Tomorrow, sunny and up to 14. Still seeing reports of a few minor power outages throughout the region. Hydro One says the estimated times for restoration range from noon to 4 p.m. today. And customers can text Watts, that's W-A-T-T-S, to report a new outage or check for the latest restoration time. How's your morning drive looking? Be sure to hit us up with a call or a text, 705-789-4464. It's another battle of the sexist style question as part of our nearly impossible question brought to you by Windmill Bakery and Bistro and over representation. According to research, 100% of blanks are female.
5: You may have seen a few blanks over the weekend, perhaps this week and maybe even this weekend as well. What are we talking about? It is not dental hygienists. It is not bees. It is not house flies or black flies. Your best guess, give me a call, shoot me a text. Just one second here. One sec. Hey! Hey! There we go. All right. Anyways, goo goo dolls.

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1: Good morning, I'm Richard Coffin. A 19-year-old man is dead after being struck by a fallen tree on Clearwater Lake Road in Port Sydney. Huntsville OPP say the incident happened at about 9 Monday night. Police say hazardous conditions persist across Muskoka with reports of fallen trees and downed hydro lines. They're encouraging residents to exercise caution when traveling and avoid areas affected by storm damage. A 13-year-old from Brampton is facing stunt driving charges following a police pursuit in Gravenhurst. Police say around 3:30 yesterday morning, Bracebridge OPP were contacted by Peel Regional Police about a youth who took his parents' vehicle and was potentially driving to Gravenhurst to see friends. The OPP says officers located the vehicle in Gravenhurst near Lofty Pines Drive and attempted a traffic stop, but the vehicle attempted to flee. They say it eventually left the roadway on Doe Lake Road, and the driver, who was not injured, was taken into custody. As a result, the 13-year-old is facing four charges, including dangerous driving, taking a motor vehicle without consent, and stunt driving. He was slated to appear in court yesterday. Muskoka EMS is celebrating its paramedics during Paramedic Services Week, which runs through Sunday. Deputy Chief Stuart McKinnon says the week is an opportunity to celebrate and highlight the great work paramedics are doing, while also showcasing who they are and their presence in the community.
2: I don't think there are many jobs in the world that are tougher than being a paramedic. Equally, there aren't many in the world that are as rewarding as being a paramedic. So we really want to just emphasize the great work they do and celebrate.
1: McKinnon says a major highlight of the week will be a virtual Paramedic for a Day event hosted on their social media tomorrow. During the event, people will be able to follow a Muskoka Paramedic Services crew through an entire shift starting at 7 in the morning. And the Canadian Forces Snowbirds are getting new planes. However, they aren't expected to arrive until the early 2030s, meaning this season will be their last flying season for a few years. Defense Minister David McGuinty announced the 60-year-old Tudor jets are being retired, with Ottawa purchasing the CT-157 Siskin II for the team. The feds say the new fleet will ensure that Canadians and supporters across North America will continue to enjoy the iconic nine-plane Snowbirds formation for generations to come. The Snowbirds have performed over 2,700 air displays for over 140 million people.
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5: Good Moose Sports. Last night in New York, the Blue Jays came up just short again, losing to the Yankees 5-4. Starter Dylan Cease lasted five innings, allowing two homers while striking out nine in the loss. In NBA playoff action, the Knicks needed overtime to beat the Cavs 115-104, taking Game 1 of the Eastern Conference Finals. And the WNBA's Toronto Tempo were in Phoenix last night, where they beat the Mercury 98-90.
0: Moose weather for Huntsville.
5: Cloudy skies were at 10 throughout the morning drive, a high of 13, and hopefully a mix of sun and clouds later this afternoon, dropping down to minus 1. Risk of frost overnight, a few clouds, sunny tomorrow, high near 14. Still seeing some minor pockets of power outages throughout cottage country. ETR ranging from noon to 4 p.m. today. 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
5: Do you have a right answer to our nearly impossible question, Battle of the Sexes style question this morning? According to research, 100% of blanks happened to be female. We said you may have had a run-in with a few blanks this past weekend, perhaps this week, or maybe even this weekend. Shout out to Shirley, Tammy, Sean, Dave, Lenny, Meredith, a couple Johns, a few more Daves on our text line. We also got Don on the line to reveal the right answer. Now, Don, you originally said mosquito, and I said, Don, you're so close. I just need you to add one more word, and that word is what?
6: Biting mosquitoes.
5: Biting mosquitoes or blood-sucking mosquitoes. No, not all mosquitoes are female, but the ones that bite and try and steal your blood are. More details on the way.

0: like a moose in a china shop. 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And a little confused.
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0: Hey, it's Brock here for the Moose Recap and our Nearly Impossible Question. Shout out to the male and female brainiacs that got in a right answer this morning. It appears the ladies came out on top. According to research, 100% of biting mosquitoes happen to be female. Research says, science says, in almost all mosquito species, only the females bite humans and animals. Male mosquitoes mostly feed on nectar and plant juices, while females need blood to help produce eggs. A few extra mosquito facts. Female mosquitoes use carbon dioxide, body heat, and scent to find you. Not every female mosquito has bitten someone before. Many are looking for their first blood meal. And males usually live shorter lives and don't even have the mouth parts to pierce skin. But fellas, it's not all bad news. Research also shows mosquitoes are more attracted to men because they sweat more and produce more carbon dioxide. Actually, that's bad news too. Never mind.
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13: Moose Weather for Huntsville.
14: Still cloudy out there. We're now at 11 and hovering around 13 this afternoon with sun and clouds later today. Cooler temps arrive tonight, low minus 1. Do have a risk of frost throughout the region. 14 are high, sunny tomorrow, then clear skies and down to 3 Thursday night. 705-789-4464. If you do have a traffic tip, hey, here's something fun we tackled earlier in the show. Trying to sleep through a power outage, it's tough. Things keep you up at night. But for me, it's not the thought of food going bad and, you know, not having an alarm clock in the morning. It's the fact that I cannot sleep without a fan. It's really tough for me to do. And Lana, you say you go through the same thing, but you have a solution for all of us. Let's hear it.
15: I'm the same as you. Got to have a fan, bud.
14: So what do you do during a power outage? Just sweat like...
15: Well, I have a battery-operated fan.
14: Yeah, and it just keep on your bed. Is it only for you, though?
15: Yep, just for me on my side. And you know what? We have a trailer, too, and I went and bought a 12-volt fan. So I have it if we're bush camping. It runs off the 12 volts, and if we're where there's electrical, my fan runs all the time. I got to have a fan no matter where I'm at. I slept well, too. I slept right through the storm, but hey, as soon as the power went out and my fan quit, I woke up. How crazy is that, eh? Yeah.
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1: Good morning, I'm Richard Coffin. A 19-year-old man is dead after being struck by a fallen tree on Clearwater Lake Road in Port Sydney. Huntsville OPP say the incident happened at about 9 Monday night. Police say hazardous conditions persist across Muskoka with reports of fallen trees and downed hydro lines. They're encouraging residents to exercise caution when traveling and avoid areas affected by storm damage. A 13-year-old from Brampton is facing stunt driving charges following a police pursuit in Gravenhurst. Police say around 3:30 yesterday morning, Bracebridge OPP were contacted by Peel Regional Police about a youth who took his parents' vehicle and was potentially driving to Gravenhurst to see friends. The OPP says officers located the vehicle in Gravenhurst near Lofty Pines Drive and attempted a traffic stop, but the vehicle attempted to flee. They say it eventually left the roadway on Doe Lake Road, and the driver, who was not injured, was taken into custody. As a result, the 13-year-old is facing four charges, including dangerous driving, taking a motor vehicle without consent, and stunt driving. He was slated to appear in court yesterday. Muskoka EMS is celebrating its paramedics during Paramedic Services Week, which runs through Sunday. Deputy Chief Stuart McKinnon says the week is an opportunity to celebrate and highlight the great work paramedics are doing, while also showcasing who they are and their presence in the community.
2: I don't think there are many jobs in the world that are tougher than being a paramedic. Equally, there aren't many in the world that are as rewarding as being a paramedic. So we really want to just emphasize the great work they do and celebrate.
1: McKinnon says a major highlight of the week will be a virtual Paramedic for a Day event hosted on their social media tomorrow. During the event, people will be able to follow a Muskoka Paramedic Services crew through an entire shift starting at 7 in the morning. And the Canadian Forces Snowbirds are getting new planes. However, they aren't expected to arrive until the early 2030s, meaning this season will be their last flying season for a few years. Defense Minister David McGuinty announced the 60-year-old Tudor jets are being retired, with Ottawa purchasing the CT-157 Siskin II for the team. The feds say the new fleet will ensure that Canadians and supporters across North America will continue to enjoy the iconic nine-plane Snowbirds formation for generations to come. The Snowbirds have performed over 2,700 air displays for over 140 million people.
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3: Good Moose Sports. Last night in New York, the Blue Jays came up just short again, losing to the Yankees 5-4. Starter Dylan Cease lasted five innings, allowing two homers while striking out nine in the loss. In NBA playoff action, the Knicks needed overtime to beat the Cavs 115-104, taking game one of the Eastern Conference Finals. And the WNBA's Toronto Tempo were in Phoenix last night, where they beat the Mercury 98-90.
0: Moose weather for Huntsville.
3: A few clouds to start our Wednesday, with sun and clouds forecasted for the afternoon. The high near 13 today. Cooler tonight, cloudy skies and a low of minus 1 with a risk of frost. Tomorrow, sunny and up to 14. Still seeing reports of

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1: Joining you live on the morning drive here in Huntsville, it's Brock. Coming up in the final hour, we're going to shine a spotlight on a local business with Hallie from the Chamber, and we share which pop icon just became an octogenarian.
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0: 38 special. It's teacher here on Moose Mornings. Brock here hanging out with me in studio to highlight an awesome local business from the Huntsville Lake of Bays Chamber of Commerce as part of our Chamber Spotlight segment. This is the one and only Hallie Clover, fresh off a busy long weekend. Beer Fest was a success.
1: Yes, it was wonderful. We had probably over 1,000 people down at River Mill Park. It was a great day. Lots of fun had.
0: Right on. Yes. Well, today we're going to talk about
1: Yes, we are.
0: Talk to me about it.
1: Yes, so we are spotlighting Window Quilt Muskoka today. Ashley and her team have been in business for over 35 years. Her mom actually started the business about 25 years ago, and she took it over in 2020. So it's a great business that does all kinds of window coverings, interior, exterior, all kinds of stuff. It's a beautiful showroom over on Lindgren Road West. This is the time of year where you start to sort of crack open the windows and get outside a little bit more. So I urge you to go see the beautiful showroom over there.
0: A window can make a big difference in how hot your home is in the summer.
1: Yes, I know.
0: Something we've all been struggling with the last few days.
1: Yes.
0: So we'll give you more details on the business, how you can become a chamber member and end up on the radio too. So stick around. It's Len on the Moose.

0: Steal My Sunshine. It's Len here, the Moose. After a few days of muggy temperatures and showers, cooler temps for the next couple days and some sunshine. A look at your forecast after this.
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0: Good morning, Brock here for Huntsville's Biggest Variety, keeping you company on the Wednesday morning drive. I'm still looking at cloudy skies. We're at 11. A little bit warmer this afternoon and hoping for a mix of sun and clouds. It's what they're calling for in the forecast later today. Also expect cooler temps tonight. Going to feel closer to minus one, a risk of frost and a few clouds. Tomorrow, pretty similar to today, once the sun clears out, sunshine at a high of 14. Spot a slowdown, let us know if a call or text. Heads up, we are still seeing some minor outages across cottage country due to the aftermath of the storm. Although power has been restored to most Huntsvillians throughout Muskoka, those minor power outages, looks like the estimated time of restoration does range between 12 and 4 p.m. today. If you are a Hydro One customer, still in the dark, text WATTS, W-A-T-T-S. For the latest on estimated times of restoration, or to report a new outage. Joining me in studio is Hallie Clover. As part of our Chamber Spotlight segment, the highlights, a business, Window Quilt Muskoka. Every home needs windows, and they got the windows you need to survive the summer and the bugs. Yes. Tell us a bit more about these screening. I guess it's like everything's so high tech these days, Hallie.
7: I know. So I went to visit Ashley in the showroom. It's a beautiful showroom over on Lindgren Road West. 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One of the things she told me, Health Canada introduced new safety regulations. So you know those old school kind of cords that go back and forth and the hanging cords? Those are no longer safe in our homes. So she showed me all these incredible gadgets. You can even charge your phone with your blinds, and it's all motorized with the remote control. So super neat, and tons of beautiful Canadian products in that showroom. So please go check it out.
0: I understand they've got a bit of a deal going on to the end of the month as well.
7: Yes. 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So go in and see her. It's a beautiful showroom, and we love spotlighting a business like this that loves to support the community and has been around for over 25 years. 35 years, sorry.
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0: 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More with Hallie on the way. It's you too on the Moose.

0: Billie Eilish with Bad Guy here in the Moose, hanging out with Brock in the Morning Drive, and sitting across from me is the one and only that we know of, Hallie Clover from Huntsville Lake Bay Chamber of Commerce. As part of our Chamber Spotlight segment, once a month, we like to show some love to an awesome local business who is part of the Huntsville Lake Bay Chamber of Commerce. And we'll fill you in on how you can join and some of the benefits in just a little bit. 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But again, they look younger than that.
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0: When one window closes, another one opens.
1: Exactly.
0: There's a metaphor there. 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
1: And another one, I know, Brock, you're a new dad. And the first thing I asked her as a young mom is the blackout blinds for the sleeping.
0: Oh, my gosh. Actually, we just got those.
1: There you go.
0: Yes. Yeah, those are very important
1: you
0: when
1: need
0: you're
1: them.
0: Feeding a baby and you want them to sleep at 2 in the afternoon.
1: Oh, yes. Yeah.
0: New parents or just, you know, wanting to sleep.
1: Or just sleep. Yeah, shift workers, all that. So, yeah, go check it out.
0: Windowquiltmuskoka.com. More of Hallie on the way. It's Second Chance Shinedowns on the Moose.
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0: A new moon on Monday. There's Duran Duran here on Huntsville's Biggest Variety. If you're just tuning in, we are wrapping up our Chamber Spotlight segment with Hallie Clover from the Huntsville Lake of Ace Chamber of Commerce. The business we spotlighted today was Window Quilt Muskoka. 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They're a member of the Chamber. How can others get involved, Hallie?
1: Yeah, so you can come visit our website, huntsvillelakeofbays.on.ca, and check out all of the wonderful benefits of becoming a Chamber member. But we've got a bunch of stuff coming up that I'd like to chat about. Now that we've kind of come off our spring festival season, we just wrapped up the beer festival downtown in Rivermill Park, which was fantastic. So thank you to everybody that came out to that. Coming up on May 28th, over at the Huntsville Public Library, we've got a Lunch and Learn, which we are doing every month or so. This one's on business succession planning. So if you're selling your business in the near future or even down the road, it's a really, really great session to learn about the best way to do that financially and plan for that. We'll also have coming up in June our next experience networking event. That's one of the benefits of becoming a Chamber member, is you get to network with other business owners and you know, network and gain some contacts. So that one's going to be out in Lake of Bays this time. So we're going to have hopefully a lot of Lake of Bays businesses come out to that one. And then, of course, the most fun day of the summer, I feel like, is Dockfest. So the Chamber will be there doing a barbecue with another one of our longstanding members, Henrietta's Bakery. They will be doing sort of the morning shift with goodies and coffees. So, yeah, we're excited.
0: Thanks for reminding me. You do have to paint our boat at some point.
1: Yes, right.
0: Not today, but it's coming up. Well, Hallie, thank you so much for stopping by, and be sure to say hi to Ashley, the team at Window Quilt Muskoka.
1: Thank you.
0: She's Hallie Clover, and it's always nice seeing her. Ironic, Alanis Morissette's coming up on the Moose.
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0: 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Moose weather for Huntsville.
8: A cloudier morning than expected. Some sunny breaks later today. High hitting 13. We are already at 11. Cooler tonight. We do have a risk of frost and down to minus 1. Sunny tomorrow. High near 14. Clear skies and down to 3 Thursday night. 705-789-4464. We wrap up the show with a look back in music history. Let's go for a quick little ride. Hit that rewind button, please. Today we raise a glass to one of the original divas, the legally mononymous Cher, who officially becomes an octogenarian today, born on May 20th, 1946. Now, according to Cher's socials, you can celebrate her 80 hits through 80 years, and while that's not exactly accurate, she's had closer to 50 hit singles, still very impressive. She has released exactly 80 singles throughout her career. So what's next for her? Well, at this point, why not go for it? Another single to work on this year for her 81st birthday, and another one after that. Celebrating Cher here on The Moose.

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0: Moose weather for Huntsville.
7: It's mainly cloudy with some sunny breaks forecasted later today. The high near 13. A few clouds tonight and cooler. A risk of frost as we drop to minus 1. Sunshine tomorrow up to 14, then clear skies for Thursday night down to 3. A cloudy start to Friday. It looks like a high of 19 for the afternoon.
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0: Moose weather for Huntsville.
9: It's mainly cloudy with some sunny breaks forecasted later today. The high near 13. A few clouds tonight and cooler. A risk of frost as we drop to minus 1. Sunshine tomorrow up to 14. Then clear skies for Thursday night down to 3. A cloudy start to Friday. It looks like a high of 19 for the afternoon.
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0: Moose Weather for Huntsville.
17: It's mainly cloudy with some sunny breaks forecasted later today. The high near 13. A few clouds tonight and cooler. A risk of frost as we drop to minus 1. Sunshine tomorrow up to 14. Then clear skies for Thursday night down to 3. A cloudy start to Friday. It looks like a high of 19 for the afternoon.
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0: Moose weather for Huntsville.
9: It's mainly cloudy with some sunny breaks forecasted later today. The high near 13. A few clouds tonight and cooler. A risk of frost as we drop to minus 1. Sunshine tomorrow up to 14. Then clear skies for Thursday night down to 3. A cloudy start to Friday. Looks like a high of 19 for the afternoon.
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1: Good afternoon, I'm Hillary Hilton. A fatal house fire in Dwight is currently under investigation. Lake of Bays Fire Rescue responded to a structure fire on Spring Lake Road yesterday just before 8 p.m. Roughly 20 firefighters from Hillside and Port Cunnington stations arrived to find heavy smoke coming from the home. Crews ventilated the building and carried out overhaul operations. Fire officials say one person was taken to hospital for smoke inhalation and another occupant was found dead inside the home. The Office of the Fire Marshal is currently investigating alongside Lake of Bays Fire Rescue to determine the cause and origin of the fire. Hundreds of Hydro One customers across Muskoka are still without power following Monday night's storm. That's according to Hydro One's outage map, which indicates approximately 1,200 customers across the Muskoka region remain without hydro. Some pockets of local outages include Novar, Dwight, Baysville, Bala, and Honey Harbor. Restoration times across the region vary from 2 to 6 p.m. A 30-year-old man was airlifted to a Toronto-area trauma center with life-altering injuries following a single vehicle rollover on Highway 400 southbound Sunday morning. OPP investigators are seeking witnesses or dash cam footage to assist with an ongoing investigation. Police say at approximately 8:30 Sunday morning, emergency personnel responded to a report of a rollover on Highway 400, approximately 1 kilometer south of South Gibson Lake Road. The vehicle was located in the center ditch on its side. The OPP is asking anyone who may have witnessed the collision to contact the Southern Georgian Bay OPP or Crime Stoppers. The District of Muskoka has launched a new environmentally friendly program and is selling rain barrels to residents to collect rainwater for later use. Community Climate Initiatives Coordinator Lauren Seville says the initiative is part of the Community Energy and Emissions Reduction Plan, which aims to promote water-saving appliances and systems.
2: Rain barrels are super great for the environment and also for residents to save money. So especially for residents who are on, say, town water, who pay for their water bills versus residents that are on, say, a septic or sewer or on a well, it can really reduce water use.
1: Homeowners can choose to have their rain barrel delivered for a $10 fee, which directly benefits the district's environmental initiatives, or opt for free pickup at the Muskoka Lumber Community Center. For more information on the program, visit our website.
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5: Moose Sports. Starting in the NHL, the Western Conference Final gets underway tonight with a trip to the Stanley Cup on the line. The Vegas Golden Knights are in Colorado to begin a best-of-seven game series against the Avalanche. Puck drops at 10. In the PWHL, Game 4 of the Walter Cup Final goes this evening in Ottawa with the Charge taking on the Montreal Victoire. Montreal leads the best-of-five game series 2-1. Then in some Major League Baseball action, the Toronto Blue Jays continue their four-game series in New York with the Yankees. Trey Savage starts on the mound for the Jays with the first pitch just after 7.
0: Moose weather for Huntsville.
5: It's going to be a mix of sun and cloud, getting sunnier throughout the afternoon at a high of 13. And you're going to want to bring your plants inside tonight. There is a frost advisory over the night as it drops down to a low of -1 with just a few clouds. On Thursday, it will be sunny at a high of 14, and then cloudy on Friday at a high of 19. Right now, it's mostly cloudy at 11. If you have a road or a weather tip, you can reach out with a call or a text at 705-789-4464.

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0: Moose weather for Huntsville.
15: Mostly cloudy, getting increasingly sunny throughout the afternoon at a high of 13. You'll want to move any plants inside tonight because there is a frost advisory. We'll see just a few clouds as it drops down to a low of minus 1. On Thursday, it's going to be sunny at a high of 14. And then on Friday, cloudy, high of 19. If you have a road or a weather tip, reach out with a call or a text at 705-789-4464.
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0: Moose weather for Huntsville.
17: Mostly cloudy, getting increasingly sunny throughout the afternoon at a high of 13. You'll want to move any plants inside tonight because there is a frost advisory. We'll see just a few clouds as it drops down to a low of -1. On Thursday, it's going to be sunny at a high of 14. And then on Friday, cloudy, high of 19. If you have a road or a weather tip, reach out with a call or a text at 705-789-4464.
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0: Jovi, dead or alive. Tyler joining you on a Wednesday afternoon. Moose FM 105.5. This is one world record Pauline is going to be holding for a very long time. So this woman, Pauline, at the age of 99 years old, now holds the record for being the oldest crowd surfer. That is definitely a record that I don't think people are going to be beating for a while. It's going to be hard to crowd surf at 100 years old. So I think Pauline can safely say she's going to hold this record for at least a good couple of years. Now, crowd surfing, I think, is something that definitely was a lot more popular back in the day. You don't really see a whole lot of people doing it anymore. Have you ever done any crowd surfing? Is it something that you would hazard to try and do at the age of 99? Join the conversation and tell me your crowd surfing stories, whether you've done it yourself or you've seen someone do it. Call or text 705-789-4464. Honeymoon Suite followed by Republica coming up after the break along with your weather update.
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1: Moose weather for Huntsville.
0: It's going to be a mainly cloudy afternoon, warming up to a high of 13. Those clouds clearing away throughout the afternoon. And make sure you bring those plants inside this evening. There is a frost advisory as it drops down to a low of -1 with just a few clouds. On Thursday, it's going to be sunny at a high of 14. And then on Friday, cloudy, high of 19. Right now, it's a mix of sun and cloud at 11. If you have a road or a weather tip, you can reach out with a call or a text at 705-789-4464. Republica coming up in the next 10 minutes with Ready to Go. Right now, it's Honeymoon Suite. Wave babies on the Moose.
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0: Harley Quinn, I Did It for Love, Tyler on Moose FM 105.5. Have you ever done any crowd surfing? Well, if you get very up there in age, you might be able to beat Pauline for the oldest crowd surfer record. She set this just the other day at the age of 99 years old. That is pretty impressive to not only be at a concert at that age, but doing crowd surfing. Mike, have you ever done any crowd surfing, or have you ever seen anybody do any crowd surfing when you've been at a concert?
1: No, I've never done any crowd surfing. I think I'm definitely past the acceptable crowd surfing weight limit, which I think is probably anybody above about 120 pounds. I have seen a lot of crowd surfing at the concerts I've been to, though not so much in the last decade or so. Maybe COVID kind of got people just randomly touching strangers above their head kind of out of their system. Maybe it'll start making a comeback soon, though, because it does seem like a lot of fun.
0: Yeah, I kind of wish I was light enough to do crowd surfing. It does seem like it would be fun. Pauline definitely looked like she was having fun in the photos people got of her doing the crowd surfing. So have you ever done crowd surfing? Is it something you'd want to try at least once? 705-789-4464. The Tragically Hip, Greasy Jungle, coming up after the break.
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0: Mostly cloudy, getting increasingly sunny throughout the afternoon at a high of 13. You'll want to move any plants inside tonight because there is a frost advisory. We'll see just a few clouds as it drops down to a low of -1. On Thursday, it's going to be sunny at a high of 14, and then on Friday, cloudy, high of 19. If you have a road or a weather tip, reach out with a call or a text at 705-789-4464.

You Gotta Be Desiree. And before that, here comes the Hot Stepper, Tyler Moose, FM 105.5. Coming up this hour, I want to know what would be on your perfect streaming service. We'll also give you some details on some awesome events happening put on by the Huntsville Festival of the Arts. And it'll be jamming out to some Wang Chung, the Bare Naked Ladies, and Lover Boy, all before 3 o'clock. Huey Lewis in the news on the Moose.

0: Huey Lewis in the news. I want a new drug. Tyler on Moose FM 105.5. Before that, it was Desiree, You Gotta Be. And still to come this hour, we're going to be jamming out to some Wang Chung in the next 15 minutes. And Jesse as well. So it is National Streaming Day. And I can remember when streaming services were like a novel thing, that there wasn't a whole lot of them. Now it kind of feels like they're kind of pantomimed with TV stations. Like there's so many different streaming services. You never really have everything you want to watch on the one service. You're always kind of hopping in between them. 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And that got us talking around the office today. If you were to create your very own streaming service, what kinds of shows and movies are you putting on there so you're not having to switch to like 8 different ones? 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
14: Moose weather for Huntsville.
0: It's going to be a cloudy afternoon at a high of 13. Those clouds clearing away as it drops down to a low of -1. And a reminder to bring your plants in this evening. We are under a frost advisory tonight as there will be just a few clouds as it drops down to a low of -1. On Thursday, it's going to be sunny at a high of 14. And then on Friday, cloudy, high of 19. Right now, it's partially cloudy at 13. If you have a road or a weather tip, you can reach out with a call or a text at 705-789-4464. And an answer to the question we were talking about earlier, what is on your ideal streaming service? This one comes from Diane, and she says, I don't watch a whole lot of TV, but my grandkids do, So I would have my streaming service just be Paw Patrol, Dora the Explorer, all the kids shows, just so they don't have to constantly keep asking me to switch to streaming services that I don't have. Great answer there. Thank you so much for the answer. 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

0: Wang Chung, Dance All Day is Tyler on Moose FM 105.5, 238 on a Wednesday afternoon. So today is National Streaming Day, and I just think there's way too many streaming services. I can remember when, like, Netflix was the big one. Now there's just way too many, and you can't really watch everything that you want on solely one. You kind of got to hop around to all the different streaming services. So I was wondering, if you were to make your own, what shows would make the cut, or movies, what ones would you have on there? So Lisa, if you were making your very own streaming service, what shows or movies are making up your list?
1: 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So okay. My perfect streaming service would just have nothing but Hell's Kitchen, Kitchen Nightmares, maybe some MasterChef in there, and then throw that in with like some Survivor Man, and then just all of Survivor, the reality show on there as well, and then some Alone. I'm pretty good. I don't think I'd need any movies on there. You just put those shows and probably some other ones I'm forgetting, and I'm set.
0: Honestly, that sounds like a pretty solid streaming lineup. I definitely would at least get the 1 month free trial. 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

0: 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Always there are great events happening put on by the Huntsville Festival of the Arts. 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
1: Moose weather for Huntsville.
0: It's going to be a mix of sun and cloud at a high of 13, and then it will drop down to a low of -1 tonight, and keep those plants inside. There is a frost advisory in effect for the evening and overnight as well, as it drops down to a low of -1. On Thursday, it's going to be sunny at a high of 14, and then cloudy on Friday at a high of 19. Right now, it's a mix of sun and cloud at 13. If you have a road or a weather tip, feel free to reach out with a call or a text at 705-789-4464. The great people over at the Huntsville Festival of the Arts are always putting on amazing events, and a great way to get information about these events a little early and even save some money on tickets is becoming a friend of the festival. That is the paid membership at the Huntsville Festival of the Arts. And Dan, tell us a little bit. He chatted with me last week, Dan Watson from the Huntsville Festival of the Arts, about some of the incredible programs you guys do there at the Huntsville Festival of the Arts, and how these membership funds help directly support those.

0: And of course, as I mentioned, Dan, you also get perks like getting information about shows early and also getting some discounts on your tickets. So if you're interested in becoming a friend of the festival, you can find more information about that over at huntsvillefestival.ca. 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

Jamming out with you on a Wednesday afternoon on Moose FM 103.3. Coming up this hour, I want you to tell me the loudest you've ever reacted while watching something, whether live or just on the TV. I'll also give you some details on contests happening right here on Moose FM. 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

0: 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We've got some Van Halen and the Tragically Hip coming up in the next 15 minutes. So I was telling you that over the weekend in Montreal, they actually got a 0.5 on the Richter scale because fans were cheering so loudly at the Canadiens game. That's always impressive when you can hear a live crowd gets that loud. And I was wondering, what is the loudest that you have ever been either watching something or being there live for it? What comes to mind for you, Trevor?
1: About a decade ago now, I had some friends over and we were watching the Blue Jays, and this happened to be the game where the Jose Bautista bat flip happened, and everybody watching in the living room just freaked out. Like, I definitely screamed at the top of my lungs. He definitely screamed loud enough to wake up my little sister who was sleeping upstairs. She came down and was a little upset that we had woken her up from her beauty sleep. And while she did think the replay looked pretty cool, she said it still wasn't okay that we woke her up on a school night.
0: No, in her defense, it does suck getting woken up on a school night, but in your guys' defense, I also probably screamed that loud when the bat flip happened.
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The Tragically Hip, Twist My Arm, Tyler Moose FM 105.5. So I was telling you that this past weekend, fans were so loud over at the Montreal Canadiens game, they actually got recorded on the Richter scale. So I'm curious, what is the loudest place that you've ever been, either, you know, a moment you watched and it got crazy loud, or something you were there live for and the sound was unlike anything else? I got a listener Gene here on the line. Gene, thank you so much for the call. What moment was definitely the loudest that you've ever experienced?

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0: Moose weather for Huntsville.
15: It is going to get increasingly sunny as it drops down to a low of minus one, as there's just a few clouds. And just a heads up, there is a frost advisory in effect. So make sure you bring those house plants back into the house. Going to be sunny tomorrow on Thursday at a high of 14. And then on Friday, cloudy, high of 19. Right now, it's mainly sunny at 13. If you have a road or a weather tip, you can reach out with a call or a text at 705-789-4464. And we've got your 4 p.m. news coming up in less than 10 minutes. Before that, it's Loud Luxury on the Moose.

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1: Good afternoon, I'm Hillary Hilton. A fatal house fire in Dwight is currently under investigation. Lake of Bays Fire Rescue responded to a structure fire on Spring Lake Road yesterday just before 8 p.m. Roughly 20 firefighters from Hillside and Port Cunnington stations arrived to find heavy smoke coming from the home. Crews ventilated the building and carried out overhaul operations. Fire officials say one person was taken to hospital for smoke inhalation and another occupant was found dead inside the home. The Office of the Fire Marshal is currently investigating alongside Lake of Bays Fire Rescue to determine the cause and origin of the fire. A 30-year-old man was airlifted to a Toronto-area trauma center with life-altering injuries following a single vehicle rollover on Highway 400 southbound Sunday morning. OPP investigators are seeking witnesses or dash cam footage to assist with an ongoing investigation. Police say at approximately 8:30 Sunday morning, emergency personnel responded to a report of a rollover on Highway 400, approximately 1 kilometer south of South Gibson Lake Road. The vehicle was located in the center ditch on its side. The OPP is asking anyone who may have witnessed the collision to contact the Southern Georgian Bay OPP or Crime Stoppers. Bracebridge Mayor Rick Maloney has officially announced his intentions to seek re-election this October. Maloney has served on council for more than 15 years, representing the residents of the McAuley Ward from 2010 to 2018 and serving as a district councillor from 2018 to 2022. He was unanimously appointed mayor in July 2022 before being elected mayor the following October. He says since being elected head of council, the town has continued to support initiatives that enhance quality of life for residents of all ages, while also supporting partnerships that strengthen healthcare services and community wellness throughout the region. Looking ahead, Maloney says his campaign will focus on managing growth responsibly, upgrading local infrastructure, and supporting attainable housing solutions. Currently, Maloney is the only mayoral candidate in Bracebridge. Candidates have until August 21st to file their nomination. The election is October 26th. For more information on local candidates, visit our website. The District of Muskoka has launched a new environmentally friendly program and is selling rain barrels to residents to collect rainwater for later use. Community Climate Initiatives Coordinator Lauren Seville says the initiative is part of the Community Energy and Emissions Reduction Plan, which aims to promote water-saving appliances and systems.
2: Rain barrels are super great for the environment and also for residents to save money. So especially for residents who are on, say, town water, who pay for their water bills versus residents that are on, say, a septic or sewer or on a well, it can really reduce water use.
1: Homeowners can choose to have their rain barrel delivered for a $10 fee, which directly benefits the district's environmental initiatives, or opt for free pickup at the Muskoka Lumber Community Center. 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
5: Moose sports starting in the NHL. The Western Conference Final gets underway tonight with a trip to the Stanley Cup on the line. The Vegas Golden Knights are in Colorado to begin their best of seven game series against the Avalanche. Puck drops at 8. Over in the PWHL, Game 4 of the Walter Cup Final goes this evening in Ottawa with the Charge taking on the Montreal Victoire. Montreal leads the best of five game series 2-1. And in some Major League Baseball action, the Toronto Blue Jays continue their four-game series in New York against the Yankees. Trey Savage gets the start on the mound for Toronto with the first pitch going just after 7.
0: Moose weather for Huntsville.
5: You'll want to move those plants inside. We are under a frost advisor in the Huntsville and surrounding area. It will be just a few clouds as it drops down to a low of -1 tonight. On Thursday, it's going to be sunny at a high of 14, and then on Friday, cloudy high of 19. Right now, it's mainly sunny at 13. If you have a road or a weather tip, reach out with a call or a text at 705-789-4464.
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That was The Thin Red Line by Glass Tiger, and before that, we were shaking it off with Taylor Swift. It is National Be a Millionaire Day, so if you woke up with an extra $1 million in your bank account, what is the wildest thing that you are spending that money on? We'll also talk about ways that you can win right here on Moose FM just by listening. It'll be rocking out to some Arkells, Bryan Adams, and lots more like The Police and Jelly Roll, all before 5 o'clock.

0: great big C. When I'm up, Tyler here with you on Moose FM 105.5 422 on a Wednesday afternoon. It is National Be a Millionaire Day, something I think everybody wishes they could be, even though $1 million does not go nearly as far as it used to. But we were talking around the office today, if we woke up and there was just magically an extra $1 million in our bank account, what was the wildest thing we would use that money for? Because always when you think about winning the lottery, there's always the things you know you're going to be using that money for, like, you know, bills, maybe paying some people back or helping out family. But if you were to spend that money on yourself and get something wild with it, what are you spending that $1 million on? Let me know with a call or a text, 705-789-4464. Coming up after the break, your weather update, and then you too.
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1: Moose weather for Huntsville.
0: It'll get increasingly clear as it drops down to a low of -1, and you'll want to bring the house plants inside because we are under a frost advisory. On Thursday, it's going to be sunny, warming up to a high of 14, and then on Friday, it's going to be cloudy at a high of 19. Right now, it's mainly sunny at 14, and I asked if you had $1 million just appear in your bank account. And you could use that money, you know, let's talk about what are you going to be using on, maybe a wild thing you're going to be spending it on, what comes to mind. Great answer here. This one comes from Terry. He says that he definitely would be buying himself a new four-wheeler because he did have to get one for his kid the other year, last year, and he was feeling a little bit left out. So he thinks that he would be the next to get a new four-wheeler. Well, maybe that's something you and your son could then do throughout the summer, is enjoy those new four-wheelers together. Thank you so much for the answer. If you woke up with an extra $1 million in your bank account, since it is Be a Millionaire Day, what is the wildest thing you'd spend that money on? You too, on the Moose.

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9: 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So it is BA Millionaire Day, and I was wondering if you woke up with an extra $1 million in your bank account, what is the wildest thing that you are spending that money on? What about you, Amy?
10: I know this would probably eat up a whole lot of the $1 million, but I would buy a big Winnebago. It doesn't have to be like a brand new one, but my husband and I have talked about doing RVing for many, many years. And we've always had a camper, but nothing super huge. So I would buy like a 15 to 20 foot Winnebago, and we'd probably sell our house and just go around all of Canada and then the States and just, you know, live the life on the road.
9: Honestly, that's not a bad idea at all. I'd probably do something similar. Thank you so much for the call, Amy. If you want to tell me what you would do if you just woke up and you suddenly had an extra $1 million in your bank account, obviously a lot of people, you know, pay off bills, maybe, you know, give some money to some friends and family. But what is the selfish thing that you're spending that money on? Rock and Hyde on the Moose.

0: Brian Adams, back to you. Tyler with you on Moose FM 105.5. Getting nice and sunny as it drops down to that low of minus one tonight. And we are still under a frost advisory. I'll give you a full breakdown after your break. And also, we have lots of awesome ways to win here on Moose FM. One of those ways is our four-legger Friday contest we do every single Friday with our friends over at Pet Value. Every single week, there is a $25 Pet Value gift card up for grabs. And if you want the chance to spoil your furry friend as we head into the warmer time of year, make sure you're listening on a Fridays during the 9 a.m. hour, because that's when Brock plays Pet Detective. And if you can correctly guess what animal is making the sound that week, then you will win the $25 Pet Value gift card. So make sure you're listening this Friday. Test your Pet Detective skills, and you very well could be our next winner. Your weather update along with the police after the break.
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0: It's going to be a clear evening as it drops down to a low of minus one. And just a heads up, there is a frost advisory in effect, so bring those houseplants inside. And again, just a few clouds as it drops down to a low of minus one. On Thursday, it's going to be nice and sunny at a high of 14. And on Friday, cloudy, high of 19. Right now, it's sunny at 14. If you have a road or a weather tip, feel free to reach out, call, or text 705-789-4464. Your 5 p.m. news coming up in less than 10 minutes. Before then, it's the Roxanne. It's the police with Roxanne on the Moose.
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8: There is a frost advisory in effect tonight, so you'll want to move those plants inside. Just a few clouds as it drops down to a low of -1. On Thursday, sunny, high of 14. And on Friday, cloudy, high of 19.
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7: There is a frost advisory in effect tonight, so you'll want to move those plants inside. Just a few clouds as it drops down to a low of -1. On Thursday, sunny, high of 14. And on Friday, cloudy, high of 19.
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9: There is a frost advisory in effect tonight, so you'll want to move those plants inside. Just a few clouds as it drops down to a low of -1. On Thursday, sunny, high of 14. And on Friday, cloudy, high of 19.
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1: Moose weather for Huntsville.
13: There is a frost advisory in effect tonight, so you'll want to move those plants inside. Just a few clouds as it drops down to a low of -1. On Thursday, sunny, high of 14. And on Friday, cloudy, high of 19.
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5: There is a frost advisory in effect tonight, so you'll want to move those plants inside. Just a few clouds as it drops down to a low of minus 1. On Thursday, sunny, high of 14. And on Friday, cloudy, high of 19.
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7: There is a frost advisory in effect tonight, so you'll want to move those plants inside. Just a few clouds as it drops down to a low of -1. On Thursday, sunny, high of 14. And on Friday, cloudy, high of 19.
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